Yo, wherever you from, you will get hated the most. You know, most rappers die in their own city. It's a fact. And, you know, you have haters who was in school with you and they mad because they was on the, it was in that third grade class with you, but they don't have the same hustle in you. You know, they hate you for no reason. They hate you for your success. If you was a local rapper and you didn't have much, they would love you. You know, and these people, you develop hatred in your own city. You know, if you go to Canada, you go to New York, you from Louisiana, you don't have hate, you don't have people want to hurt you because they don't know you.

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It's all about the feeling, only me and you, and nobody with us. What up? 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

0: 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That was stunning. An incredible performance. 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

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I can close it out like the seals. 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

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It ain't you, it's the flow, you need to let it go. 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

joke. 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This is all I have. I rhyme better syllables to be lyrical and indomitable. 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Create more technical output than company Tektronix. So fun of it. What happens when I get spanned? Or offended by another rapper skill set? 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This is bad, I'm feeling trapped. Time to smash through the obstacles. Reach for my lyrical pinnacle, but I'm so, so cynical. Sometimes self-destructible, at least I got the ink. 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You can't control it. Stop to hold it. We will die with it, so stop and say fuck it. In the end, we will hit the bucket. 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You can't control it. Stop to hold it. We will die with it, so stop and say fuck it. In the end, we will hit the bucket.

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0: That's a thought of beauty. There's only one problem. Your friends talk and you listen. And you don't separate all the facts from the opinions. What advice can they give if they don't have a man? They're single for a reason, that's what you don't understand. Creating scenarios, present in your mind. The truth is I love you till the day you flatline. And even more after that, dang, way more after that. Girl, you are my red wine, true to have my kid. You're the reason that I live filled with happiness. Yes, you. And baby, only you. 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
1: Advertising has us chasing cars and clothes, working jobs we hate so we can buy shit we don't need.

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eating at the chum bucket. I hate you niggas like Unk Ruckus. I'm from the city of the boondocks, where your bank account was the shoebox, and you put the extra in your tube socks. Bitch, I got the boom like a jukebox. Bitch, I got the juice like I'm Tupac. Bitch, I'm on the moon like a moon rock. It's

myself to impress girls approaching. Pencil to the heart, drew my story on the paper. Hid myself within the portraits and thought art would be my major. I was in the ninth grade, pushed around by three kids. Told me I'm a faggot and I need to get my teeth kicked. If it happens, it happens, and maybe it will be the end of a chapter where my ego faces defeat like...